0: You look like you just got dissed.
1: No. No. Uh-uh. Come on, y'all. We got to do the thing.
0: 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For her?
1: 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For her. Right now. Come on, come on, come on.
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It's funny how a man like you could possibly make me feel this way. Still loving you after all of what you have done. But then, where are you now? Where should I find you? I hope you're here with me, be with me, just like we used to. We've spent a night together. Nobody knows it's a tool.

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This is your number one radio station.

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This is your number one radio station.